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1: I've seen you over there, keep watching. You got me thinking about this damn thing.

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These some crazy times. Times we didn't feel like a

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1: Shorty said she coming with a breast sense, cause she saw a young brother pull up in the Rover. Now she said she wanna come over, yeah, but I don't want no love. I just wanna make the moolah.

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0: I'll just go to bed. I'm tired.
1: I want to watch Friends with you.